shake. 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Ain't nobody leaving here tonight. I can hear the thunder, can you feel the bass? Bounce, shake. Fuck it up like an earthquake. Bounce, shake. Tsunami coming, let me ride the wave. Bounce.

0: red light, green light. 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Give me everything you got. Red light.
1: 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Three Miami boys, you know what time it is.
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